Is someone listening? Okay. Let me tell you the story of that guy. First you loved,

this. Ready or not, tell him here I come. That girl Rosie or not, I bet that chick gon' come. This, ready or not, tell him here I come. That girl Rosie or not,